the lights, there are traces of gray. 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
1: As we gather here today, we ask you, Lord, to grant eternal rest unto those we've lost, and let your perpetual light shine upon them. Welcome them into your eternal peace, and comfort all who mourn. 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
1: When I wake up in my own bed, next to you. 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
1: I think my hair stopped growing. 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
1: I knew God was with me. I always used to pray. My prayer was I asked God to not to let the devil kill me out here while I was in the streets before I could get back. But I said, if you give me one more chance at life and music, I promise you, I'm gonna shout you out and I'm gonna testify and we're gonna have a little church up in there.

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1: 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Listen, man, this Swiss, it's not a game. It's going down. We ain't playing with y'all. Scorpion, sting that ass. And we doing.